0: Las Noche Aspen 102.3.
1: I never take anything for granted. Only a fool maybe takes things for granted. Just because it's here today, it can be gone tomorrow. And that's one thing that you never in your life ever have to worry about me. If I'll ever change towards you, because

0: Si la noche tiene magia, está en el aire. 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
1: The things you have to do for money. This is now a, this next song is turned into a duet. So that's the way we like it, I think. We'd like everybody to join in. This is a song called Love of My Life.

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She wants to play with the toys a while. And school's out early, and soon we'll be learning. And the lesson today is